colors Joseph wore, and then she said, perhaps this coat will bring you good luck and happiness.

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time brings dark rapture, bringing love's delight. While our hearts we capture, the thrills and spills, the chills of the jungle night. Tropic breezes tell us love that's wild and free, while our hearts remind us jungle wonders under the mango tree. Why do we hear the tom-tom every time our eyes meet? Because tom-tom, that's the way our eyes meet. 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While our hearts recapture the thrills, the spills, the chills of the jungle night.